0: You don't know. I still name maestro. Oh, take this, please. You don't know?
1: No.
0: No. He still name me always Maria. Would you repeat with me? Maria.
1: Maria.
0: Oh, and give a kiss to... Como él era me. What about you, boys? It's only with him. He's the conductor. Como él era. Estaba de mosqueo. That's the tree. Como él era me dio pues.